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1: £2 million is being provided by the government to help the emergency response to two earthquakes in Venezuela. The death toll has now risen to around 235, and the number is expected to rise while thousands are also injured. A state of emergency has been declared by acting president Delcy Rodriguez. A new record high temperature was set for June yesterday for the second day in a row. It reached a sweltering 36.7 Celsius in Somerset, surpassing 36.1 on Wednesday, and the long-standing record set in 1976. In Derbyshire, firefighters have been tackling a 500 square metre wildfire, and the London Ambulance Service recorded their highest ever number of life-threatening emergencies. Well, we're being warned that the current UK weather conditions are perfect for a surge in mosquitoes and potentially dangerous bites. Dr. Mojca Kristen is from the London School of Hygiene and Tropical Medicine.
2: The main thing is that if the average temperature rises, which it seems to be doing, and especially if the winters get milder and also wetter, that will be ideal for mosquitoes.
1: A teenager has been charged with murder after the discovery of the body of a 14-year-old missing girl in South Wales. The boy, who's also 14, is expected to appear in court today. Police found the body of the girl, believed to be called Lily, on Monday in the Dufferin Park area of Blaenau. It's the Leeds Rhinos' annual MND awareness game today in memory of former player Rob Burrow. Stacey Fitzpatrick is from the MND Association.
3: There's a wonderful synergy between our MND community and the rugby community in that when something happens, like an MND diagnosis, everyone rallies around each other. So the team, the club, your teammates, coaches, everyone within that team will have rallied around Rob. And we feel that with the MND community as well.
1: And the King has become the first monarch in history to release his tax payments, revealing he was among the country's top 100 taxpayers. Charles paid £12.9 million to HMRC in the year 2024-25. Buckingham Palace say any payments made are on a voluntary basis. That's the latest from Radio News Hub. I'm Frankie Hersine.
4: A man from Ellesmere Port has been sentenced after the fraudulent sale of Taylor Swift concert tickets. 32-year-old Jordan Moore of Smithy Lane defrauded seven people out of more than £5,000 through online posts and adverts. He's been given a 19-month suspended sentence, 100 hours of unpaid work, and was ordered to pay compensation. Families with special educational needs will benefit from a new short break strategy from Cheshire West and Chester Council. Under the plans, children and young people with SEND will be able to improve confidence and independence through activities, whilst offering their families a break too. The council says its new strategy shows a commitment to a more consistent and joined-up service. And Flintshire County Council has raised the flag at Tŷ Dewi Sant to celebrate Armed Forces Day tomorrow. Chair of the Council, Mel Buckley, was joined by veterans and reservists from the Queen's Ferry Unit to honour their bravery, dedication and continued service. That's the latest. For more news from our area, click dradio.com.
0: Mike Peters' Weekend Brekkie.

0: 7 years ago. It's a week since I saw them, actually. Up in Blackpool at the Emperor's Ballroom. Tame Impala and Jenny and Dracula. I'm Mike Peters, hello. Warm enough for you, is it? Yes, Friday morning. A bit of thunder overnight, haven't we? Sort of floating around Cheshire. Whether that's caught you where you are, I don't know. But there we go. Well, very exciting, isn't it? Shows how hot it is, but it's going to be another scorcher today. More of that later. A scorching show in prospect for you this morning. As always, as you come to know and barely expect from me, what have we got for you? News that you didn't know you needed to know. On this day in music, a review of the papers, which I imagine is just going to be wall-to-wall. Oh, it's a bit hot, isn't it? Mike's tape, of course, which might have a bit of a summer sunshine heat kind of feel to it. Musical birthdays after 10, you know, we've got to go with the scent of the day, haven't we, to be fair? As well as all the usual stuff and nonsense. On the way for you in just a minute, the Bare Naked Ladies, seems appropriate, and Kaiser Chiefs as well.
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6: Welcome back to Costa Coffee's Iced Coffee Forecast, here to update you on the week ahead. Today, there'll be unexpected adventures moving in from the east, with high chances of bumping into friends and conversations that go on longer than planned. Later this week, expect a refreshing iced coffee, made for picnics with picky bits and nowhere to be until 6. Because whatever the weather, with a Costa iced coffee made with heart in hand, the summer moments we love last. Costa iced coffee, made for summer.
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Chiefs and I predict a riot. Friday the 26th of June, Chester's D Radio. I'm Mike Peters. It's National Take Your Dog to Work Day. It's all very exciting, unless, of course, you're a dog walker, in which case, you know. It's World Refrigeration Day, yes. And that's the truth. We'll just get in there ourselves, shall we, and just sort of cuddle up. World Drug Day as well, and National Canoe Day. Well, that'll be quite nice, you know. Hunting on the River Dee or something like that. Very good. It's also Safer Workplace as well. Drive your Corvette to Work Day. Lovely. If you've got a Corvette, of course, and it's got air conditioning. It's also National Barcode Day. It's a day of Newcastle supporters.

0: Red. It is Chester's D Radio. It's Friday morning. I'm Mike Peters. Right, take that on the way for you. And McFly as well before we check the papers at around about 10 to 7. All after we get a first look on Chester's roads or around Chester's roads right now.
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0: Smith and Hold Me in the Dark at exactly 10 to 7. It is Chester's D Radio. It is a Friday morning. I'm Mike Peters, 26th of June. Let's have a look at what's going on the front pages of Friday's papers. Starting with no monarch to live at the palace. The book stops here. This is because King Charles has paid 30 million in tax since becoming king. A king will never live at the palace. That's on the front page of the Telegraph. Big bucks for an empty home. Buckingham Palace bombshell. King will not move in after the £370 million refurbishment. William apparently is richer than his dad, but apparently they're going to be given an inflation busting rise. Okay, a palace not fit for a king, that's on the front page of the Express. Front page of the Times goes with a different picture rather than, you know, the king or Buckingham Palace. Well, it does say public funding for royals will double in 3 years, but there's picture of a wildfire in Derbyshire, sort of raging, and firefighters trying to sort that out, obviously on Britain's hottest day, June day ever. Prickly heat. Mayor says London can beat warming by becoming more like US desert city Phoenix, and it certainly feels like it. Prickly heat is the headline. That's a good one, that. Heatwave UK, 50-year record broken again. That's on the front page of The Eye. Front page of The Guardian. Venezuela earthquakes, thousands feared dead. Front page of The Daily Mail. Labour to free waves of killers and rapists early. Okay, nothing in any way scaremongering about that whatsoever. Why the royal family will never return to Buckingham Palace. Charles and William's tax bill and all their other financial assets is also getting a big play in today's front page of the Daily Mail. This thing that they've said is that actually says criminals guilty of most serious offences will now be released just halfway through their sentences. So isn't that kind of how parole works? So they'll be released on licence. Is that kind of how that has already worked? That's not really news, is it? Daily Mail. Anyway, there you go. Right, they are the front page of the papers for Friday, the 26th of June. On the way for you in just a minute, a bit of Madonna before the news and weather at 7.
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1: Right, we've actually had a little bit of rain through the wee small hours, although it's already brightened up again. Temperatures around about 23 degrees right now. The high today across Chester, 34 degrees.
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2: Around £2 million is being provided by the government to help with the emergency response to two earthquakes in Venezuela. Lucy Gorman-Lee has more.
3: Foreign Secretary Yvette Cooper says they're working with the US, Canada and the UN to provide humanitarian assistance and assess the damage. The death toll's now risen to around 235, but that number is expected to rise even further, while thousands are also injured after being trapped under rubble. Officials in the UK say all British staff in Venezuela are safe after the two 7-plus magnitude quakes struck on Wednesday.
2: A new record high temperature was set for June yesterday for the second day in a row. In Derbyshire, firefighters have been tackling a 500-square-metre wildfire, and the London Ambulance Service recorded their highest ever number of life-threatening emergencies. It reached a sweltering 36.7 degrees Celsius in Somerset yesterday, surpassing 36.1 on Wednesday. Well, continued climate change could mean the arrival of disease-carrying mosquitoes. Dr. Mojca Kristen is from the London School of Hygiene and Tropical Medicine. She gives some advice.
4: For people to sort of avoid being bitten, make sure that you don't have any standing water around your garden or where you're sitting, because that's where the mosquitoes would be emerging from. So get rid of any standing water and use repellent if you need to, and you should be fine.
2: A 31-year-old man's been arrested on suspicion of murder following the death of a 3-year-old girl in Surrey. Police say the girl was found dead yesterday after they were called to reports of safety concerns. The man was arrested and then taken to hospital. And is the MND awareness game between Leeds Rhinos and Hull KR today? Stacey Fitzpatrick is the MND Association spokesperson.
5: It's a community that we never want anybody to have to join, because it means they've been touched by motor neuron disease. But when they are held very tightly, and we're all very, you know, close. And so I think it's really great to raise that awareness nationally and celebrate the, you know, the rugby community and everything that they've done for us.
2: The event in memory of former Rhinos player Rob Burrow, who died from motor neuron disease in 2024.
6: A man from Ellesmere Port who scammed people over Taylor Swift concert tickets has been sentenced. Jordan Moore, who's 32 and from Smithy Lane, has been given 100 hours of community service in order to pay compensation after he defrauded seven people out of £5,000. Cheshire West and Chester Council has launched a new short break strategy to support families and young people with special educational needs. It'll provide opportunities for young people to develop independence and confidence and offer their families time to recharge. The strategy has been developed based on the views of people with lived experience, and the council says it will work with organisations across sectors to create a joined-up system that will help individuals reach their full potential. And Flintshire County Council has raised the flag at Tŷ Dewi Sant to mark Armed Forces Week. Chair of Flintshire County Council Mel Buckley was joined by veterans and reservists from the Queensferry unit, whilst other councillors and guests gathered to honour their bravery. That's the latest. For more news from our area, click dradio.com.
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2: England are making their preparations to bounce back after Tuesday's goalless draw against Ghana. Forward Eberechi Eze has been discussing his World Cup debut.
7: Every game is difficult and different, so you face different challenges. It was a tough game to come into. They were extremely solid and they were well-versed in how they played, so they made it difficult for us at times, but the type of responsibility I've got, I guess.
2: They play their third World Cup group match against Panama in New Jersey on Saturday. In other football news, it's understood Manchester City have secured the signing of Elliot Anderson from Nottingham Forest. Cricket and Ben Stokes' return as England captain descended into a day of punishment as New Zealand ended the day on 361-4. The team battled against soaring temperatures in the third test at Trent Bridge, but England bowling consultant Tim Southee is optimistic.
8: We sit here on day one, New Zealand 4 down, 2 new batters tomorrow, obviously night watchman at one end, a new ball in hand, so exciting time to go into day two.
2: Nema Raducanu is facing a race to be fit after missing training at Wimbledon. It's understood the 23-year-old is managing a shin injury.
0: Chester's D Radio Sport with Liverpool FC. 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Mike Peters' Weekend Brekkie.

0: Thank you. 7:14, Chester's D Radio. It is a Friday morning. It's Weekend Brekkie. I'm Mike Peters. Right, let's do some news that you didn't know you needed to know. Starting with a sports car has been created with a body made out of 328,000 Lego pieces. Not only that, it's actually set a new speed record as well. This is made by Koenigsegg, who's a Swedish company. One of the Swedish car makers in the world, as Clarkson might say. Anyway, get one soon, Jezza. And yeah, apparently it's set a record at the Goodwood. I think it might be the Festival of Speed. Is that next month? I don't know. My mate always goes to that, my best mate. 62 miles an hour it's gone, yeah. As long as they don't put that particular contraption on sale in, like, you know, in toy shops, we're fine. Imagine having to build that with your kid on Christmas Day. Oh, man. Sorry, I've just said the C word. I do apologise. Big news from Scotland, and a feat of drinking extravagance and amazement. Not the last thing you'd expect to hear from a story about Scotland, but no, this doesn't feature a Scottish person. This features a Dutch person, a Dutch football fan who managed to carry 26 pints of beer from the bar to his table in one go. No tray, just carried them in his arms. In glass and everything. Bit of spillage, obviously, a little bit, but managed to get... I mean, you'd think that the bar would have given him his own for free after that show of sort of just epic human endeavour, really, wouldn't you? And apparently a runaway giraffe sparked a two-week search with helicopters brought into the hunt. This is in Texas. I'm a bit concerned now. It took them 2 weeks to find a giraffe with helicopters, given, you know, the giraffes having quite long necks as well. I mean, the people working the Chester Zoo going, eh? We can spot them easily. I wonder if the giraffe has gone to a bar and confused the old joke of horse walks into a bar, barman says, why the long face? Giraffe walks into a bar, why the long neck? Just a suggestion, really.
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0: Pretty quiet across the road network this morning. No reported issues on the motorways. Around Chester City Centre, it's still pretty quiet. Early doors. Public transport, obviously, there is a reduced service because of the hot weather. I don't know if you've heard about the hot weather in the news or anything like that. Anyway, might be worth checking before you travel, okay? But apart from that, it's all good. If you know different, though, you know what to do. Drop me a little message on Chester 391063 on the WhatsApp. I'll update you in around about 20 minutes. Beverly Knight and Vance Joy on the way in a minute.
1: Traffic and travel with Alan Skip Hire. 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

Vance Joy and Riptide, 7:27 on a Friday morning. I'm Mike Peters. Hello, it's Chester's D Radio. Let us do our song of the week. This is a new tune from the Backstreet Boys, co-written by Ed Sheeran, that features in the new Paw Patrol movie. And if you don't know what Paw Patrol, it's called Paw Patrol, the Dino movie. Want to entertain the kids while you have a sleep, I'd imagine. Yes, I'm sure I'll spend some money on that at some point in the next few weeks. Anyway, this is called Bottle Up. Let us know what you reckon to this, please.

0: Salt and Pepper and Push It at 8:25. It is Chester's D Radio for the Our Song of the Week from the Backstreet Boys. I quite like that. That's quite catchy, that. First time I've really properly listened to it, I'll be honest with you. Bottle Up, it's called. Which I need to bottle up some... speaking of things that are catchy, well, I am, apparently. Or, well, just some... I feel like I've got fleas at this point. The amount of times I've been bitten in the night over the last few days is absolutely ridiculous. Look, I must be... I mean, you could do a dot to dot on my legs, honestly. I've got bites on my hands, bites on my legs, bites on my arms. Oh. Flipping annoying. I don't want to eat all that garlic as well. Just to stop being eaten by bugs, otherwise nobody will talk to me all day. Actually, nobody talks to me all day anyway, but there you go. Right, just going to check Chester's Roads in just a minute.
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0: Right, it's that quiet across Chester on the roads. I'm going to start making stuff up, you know. A plague of wildebeest sweeping magnificently down the M56. That's not the case at all. There's nothing happening on the motorways whatsoever. And around Chester City Centre, all still pretty quiet as well. But obviously, we do have a reduced service on the trains because of the hot weather affecting the tracks and all that kind of stuff. So it is worth checking before you travel. If you know of anything else, though, then you know what to do. Give me a little shout on the old on the telling bone. Drop me the message. Chester 391063 on the WhatsApp, and I will update you after 8 o'clock. Right, 5. And who else have we got on the way for you, in actual fact, in a minute? Sam Smith coming your way after Harry Styles, and then we'll do On This Day in Music.
11: 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Chester's D Radio.

Sam Smith and Like I Can. Almost 10 to 8 on a Friday morning, the 26th of June. Let's do On This Day in Music. And we've gone back to 1988 when Bros were at number one with this. I Owe You Nothing. They're

0: Bross and I Owe You Nothing at Chester's D Radio went to number one in the UK on this day in 1988. We'll do musical birthdays after 10, and there's some good ones this morning, and ones that will shock you into your very core. Speaking of brothers, Matt and Luke Goss, obviously, a man who, well, was in a band with his brothers before the news and weather at 8.
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1: Right, weather across Cheshire today, or Chester, I should say, today is, well, Cheshire generally, I mean, it's absolutely roasting again. Highs across Chester today, 35 degrees.
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2: £2 million is being provided by the government to help the emergency response to two earthquakes in Venezuela. Lucy Gorman-Lee has more.
3: Foreign Secretary Yvette Cooper says the UK is working with the US, Canada and the UN to coordinate humanitarian aid and assess the damage after the devastating earthquakes in Venezuela. The death toll has risen to around 235 and is expected to climb further, with thousands injured following the two powerful 7-plus magnitude quakes that struck on Wednesday. British staff in Venezuela are said to be safe.
2: The UK has seen yet another day of sweltering heat, with more records broken yesterday. Questions are now being asked to the government what they'll do to tackle extreme overheating, as well as whether they'll implement measures like maximum temperatures at work. The Climate Change Committee say health services and the economy will take a hit without action. Well, mosquitoes carrying diseases like dengue fever could be common in the UK if the effects of climate change persist. Dr. Monica Christen is from the London School of Hygiene and Tropical Medicine.
4: By 2050, they predict that UK would be suitable for diseases like chikungunya and dengue. So at the moment, not yet. And heat waves are not enough, but heat waves are enough to, you know, make many mosquitoes that bite us.
2: A teenager has been charged with murder after the discovery of a body of a missing 14-year-old girl in South Wales. The boy, who's also 14, is expected to appear in court today. Police found the body of a girl believed to be called Lily on Monday in the Dufferin Park area in Blenheim. The outgoing Prime Minister's resisted sacking Immigration Minister Mike Tapp, despite a request from Home Secretary Shabana Mahmood. It's after he wrote an article suggesting foreign care workers should be exempt from tighter immigration rules. And the King's been revealed to be one of the top 100 taxpayers in the UK, paying £12.9 million in the last tax year. Part of Buckingham Palace's efforts to be more transparent, they say any payments made are on a voluntary basis. Charles has paid more than £30 million to HMRC since becoming King.
5: A man from Ellesmere Port has been sentenced after the fraudulent sale of Taylor Swift concert tickets. 32-year-old Jordan Moore of Smithy Lane defrauded seven people out of more than £5,000 through online posts and adverts. He's been given a 19-month suspended sentence, 100 hours of unpaid work, and was ordered to pay compensation. Families with special educational needs will benefit from a new short break strategy from Cheshire West and Chester Council. Under the plans, children and young people with SEND will be able to improve confidence and independence through activities, whilst offering their families a break too. The council says its new strategy shows a commitment to a more consistent and joined-up service. And Flintshire County Council has raised the flag at Tŷ Dewi Sant to celebrate Armed Forces Day tomorrow. Chair of the Council, Mel Buckley, was joined by veterans and reservists from the Queen's Ferry Unit to honour their bravery, dedication and continued service. That's the latest. For more news from our area, click dradio.com.
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2: England are making their preparations to bounce back after Tuesday's goalless draw against Ghana. Forward Eberechi Eze has been discussing his World Cup debut.
6: Every game is difficult and different, so you face different challenges. It was a tough game to come into. They were extremely solid and they were well-versed in how they played, so they made it difficult for us at times, but the type of responsibility I've got, I guess.
2: They play their third World Cup group match against Panama in New Jersey on Saturday. In other football news, it's understood Manchester City have secured the signing of Elliot Anderson from Nottingham Forest. Cricket and Ben Stokes' return as England captain descended into a day of punishment as New Zealand ended the day on 361 for 4. The team battled against soaring temperatures in the third test at Trent Bridge, but England bowling consultant Tim Southee is optimistic.
7: We sit here on day one, New Zealand 4 down, 2 new batters tomorrow, obviously night watchman at one end, a new ball in hand, so exciting time to go into day two.
2: Nima Raducanu is facing a race to be fit after missing training at Wimbledon. It's understood the 23-year-old is managing a shin injury.
0: 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Mike Peters' Weekend Brekkie.

The script and Man in the Arena are absolutely bang on. 8:15 Friday morning. It is Chester's D Radio. I'm Mike Peters, and therefore you know what it is time for. And I think we need this week. With the heat, we just need a bit of. It's been quite oppressive, hasn't it? To be fair, so I think we need just a little bit of happiness. Just let ourselves go for 90 seconds or so before we get too hot to do anything.

0: Splendid, splendid, splendid, as always. Unless you really don't like it, in which case it's just hateful stuff in it. But you're not listening, so it's fine. I don't mind. Anyway, there you go. Happiest song in the world. 8:17. No. Right, let's move on, shall we, rapidly, and do some travel.
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0: Right, motorways are okay. The M56 and the M53, nothing going on there around Chester City Centre. It's the usual pinch points that we find at this time of day. Tarvin Roundabout towards the Vickers Cross Interchange on the Tarvin Road is busy as well, but not too bad, only a couple of minutes extra to get through there. Slow on the Wrexham Road around the King's School, and of course on public transport, obviously there is a reduced service because of the hot weather, so worth checking before you travel. Spot anything else, you know what to do. Drop me a little message, Chester 391063 on the WhatsApp. I will update you in a bit.
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2: That's the sound of a Yeti in the fridge. 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

past 8:30 on a Friday morning, Chester's D Radio. I'm Mike, that's CeeLo. And is anybody else travelling, well, not as light as they usually do in this heat? I've got a bag down here. I'm going to do a bit of show and tell here, right? Hang on. Can you hear that? The bag of stuff I've got here. Right, I want to show you what I've had to bring with me today, because this studio is like an oven. Right, here, I have one of them fans that you spray. It's got the mister in it, you know, so you spray it. It's got the thing of water. That's been in the fridge all night to try and keep it extra cool. Factor 50, that's nothing to do with the fact that I need it in here. It's not that hot. No, but I've also got a neck fan here. Hang on a minute, actually. Right. Yeah, which of course I can't wear because it makes too much noise when I'm talking. So we've got all these things I'm having to bring. I've had my drinks bottle here, yeah? Which has been in the fridge all night. It's one of them, you know, keep it cool tumbler thing. I mean, just because it's that hot outside, look at the amount of stuff we have to bring with us, honestly. Trying to keep cool. Honestly, but apparently experts have suggested that you should actually put yoghurt on your windows. Yeah, apparently create some sort of layer of, you know, create some sort of layer to stop the heat coming in. Turn your house into a Muller Fruit corner, which if you live on a street corner, that's fine, but otherwise, you just look ridiculous.

0: Genesis and Invisible Touch. I'm Mike Peters. Hello. Lovely evening spent watching the sunset in New Brighton. I had to take the dog out for a walk. So, you know, you can only do it when it's gone, obviously, a bit cooler, but it was beautiful. Still like 27 degrees. We were sat at the Derby pool, having a drink and all the rest of it, watching the sun go down. Just lovely breeze coming off the water. 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Always one that ruins it, isn't there? Anyway, right, we'll check the roads and I'll play you a bit of Cardi and Armin van Helden next.
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6: Right, weather across Chester. Weather, even. Traffic and travel. It's all related to the weather, isn't it? Well, it's not really too bad, actually. Motorways looking okay. No reported issues on the M56 or the 53. Things getting back to normal around the King's School on the Wrexham Road. Still a bit busy around the Boughton Heath roundabout on the Whitchurch Road there, and from the Tarvin roundabout up towards the Vicar's Cross interchange on the Tarvin Road as well. Check before you travel for public transport. There are still obviously reduced services in action because of the heat. If you know different of anything else that you spot, you're the eyes and ears. Chester 391063 on the WhatsApp.
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all, it's Chester's D Radio. Japan 1, Sweden 1, Tunisia 1, Netherlands 3 earlier in the wee small hours. Paraguay and Australia drew 0-0. Turkey beat the US by 3-2. Norway versus France and Senegal, Iraq at 8 o'clock tonight. Cape Verde, Saudi. Uruguay, Spain, they're both at 1 a.m. Egypt, Iran, New Zealand, Belgium at 4 a.m.

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1: Final day of the baking hot weather. You'll be glad to hear it's going to drop by about 8 or 9 degrees tomorrow, making it much more pleasant. Highs today across Chester in the sunshine, to take precautions. Highs of 35 degrees.
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2: Around £2 million is being provided by the government to help with the emergency response to two earthquakes in Venezuela. Lucy Gormanley has more.
3: Foreign Secretary Yvette Cooper says they're working with the US, Canada and the UN to provide humanitarian assistance and assess the damage. The death toll's now risen to around 235, but that number is expected to rise even further, while thousands are also injured after being trapped under rubble. Officials in the UK say all British staff in Venezuela are safe after the 2.7+ magnitude quake struck on Wednesday.
2: A new record high temperature was set for June yesterday for the second day in a row. It reached a sweltering 36.7 Celsius in Somerset, surpassing 36.1 on Wednesday and the long-standing record set in 1976. Well, current UK weather conditions are perfect for a surge in mosquitoes and potentially dangerous bites. Dr. Moshka Kristin is from the London School of Hygiene and Tropical Medicine.
4: The main thing is that if the average temperature rises, which it seems to be doing, and especially if the winters get milder and also wetter, that will be ideal for mosquitoes.
2: Well, thunderstorm warnings are in place across most of Scotland, with forecasters saying there's a small chance that some homes could flood. The warning's in force until midnight tonight. An investigation's been launched after the records of a three-year-old boy injured in a crocodile pit were accessed by around 40 members of hospital staff. The boy is now said to be in a stable condition, while a 30-year-old man accused of throwing him in the pit was bailed after being assessed as not being fit for interview. And today's the annual MND Awareness Rugby match between Leeds Rhinos and Hull KR. Stacey Fitzpatrick is the spokesperson for the MND Association.
5: We're so grateful to always be working alongside the Rhinos and doing that. But it's also great for our community to see that they don't stand alone. You know, when they fight this fight against motor neuron disease, there's people there with them.
2: It's to honour former player Rob Burrow, who died from motor neurons disease in 2024.
6: A man from Ellesmere Port who scammed people over Taylor Swift concert tickets has been sentenced. Jordan Moore, who's 32 and from Smithy Lane, has been given 100 hours of community service in order to pay compensation after he defrauded seven people out of £5,000. Cheshire West and Chester Council has launched a new short break strategy to support families and young people with special educational needs. It'll provide opportunities for young people to develop independence and confidence and offer their families time to recharge. The strategy has been developed based on the views of people with lived experience, and the council says it will work with organisations across sectors to create a joined-up system that will help individuals reach their full potential. And Flintshire County Council has raised the flag at Tŷ Dewi Sant to mark Armed Forces Week. Chair of Flintshire County Council Mel Buckley was joined by veterans and reservists from the Queensferry unit, whilst other councillors and guests gathered to honour their bravery. That's the latest. For more news from our area, click dradio.com.
0: Mike Peters.
1: Right then, let's do it. Just got 9 o'clock Friday morning. It's a sunshine, heat, summery infused Mike's tape, kicking off with Jamiroquai, Moose Tea and Hot and Juicy.

Moose T, Hot and Juicy and Horny. On the mic save, kicked it off with a bit of Jamiroquai and Canned Heat. These are a bit much more noticeable than that. So they talk about the mosquitoes in the news there, and it's like, well, actually, yes, I'm familiar with the fact that they're sort of, you know, about, because I've just checked, I've got bites on my legs, my feet, my tummy, my arms, my hands. Unbelievable. Anyway, let's concentrate on the mic save, shall we? It's Chester's D Radio playing your Kid Rock.

0: Rounding off part one of the Mike's tape, infused with heat and sunshine and all the rest of it, as the rest of the week has been. Part two, we'll kick off with our stock aching awards in a moment, which suggests that we get fresh at the weekend. Sounds like a good idea to me, because it will be a little bit fresher at the weekend. We'll do all that in just a minute after I get a check on Chester's roads for you.
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0: Right, well, as it's been all morning, fairly quiet across Chester. Any sort of rush hour, little sort of congregations of traffic, if you like to put it that way, which I just have now sort of gone. So it's all back to normal around the Boughton Heath roundabout, on the Tarvin Road up towards the Vicar's Cross interchange, and around the King's School as well. Motorways have been fine all morning, no reported issues there. Hopefully they'll stay that way when I head off down to the Midlands to go and watch some cricket later. Yes, other than that, it's all fine. Just check public transport before you travel, because obviously there are changes to the service with all the heat. If you know of anything else, you know what to do. Drop me a little message, Chester391063, and we'll update you if we need to.
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that's what we're seeing right now, actually, sunshine after the rain, because we did have some a bit of rain overnight, although if you've got up, well, basically after dawn, you won't have noticed it. You know, it's only the early birds like me that saw the remnants of it as I was driving in. Casey and the Sunshine Band on the way for you in just a minute. 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

0: Tracy and the Sunshine Band get down tonight. What's her beer garden? Sounds like a good plan to me. Katrina and the Waves kicking off part three and a bit of Katy Perry on the Mike's Tape next.
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12: This is The Mike Safe.

Katy Perry, Hot and Cold. Well, we're mostly hot at the minute. It's the only time we're cold. It's when we're in air-conditioned places, aren't we? This lady, well, basically named after what we all looked like at the start of the week before the sun hit, you know, sort of suntan-wise. Milky, Donna Summer with Hot Stuff, appropriately for this mic's tape, on the way for you next.

0: so far, Mike Faces, which this mixtape has been, and it has been all week across Chester and will continue to be. One final tune, just to sort of make you get that thirst on for getting to the beer garden later on, from Rupert Holmes, next, before the news and weather.
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1: Right, as you might have noticed, it's quite hot out there. This is the last day before the sort of temperatures drop a little bit. Well, quite a bit, in fact. About 26 tomorrow. Today, though, you're going to have to suffer it. Highs of 35 across Chester.
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2: £2 million has been provided by the government to help the emergency response to two earthquakes in Venezuela. Lucy Gormanley has more.
3: Foreign Secretary Yvette Cooper says the UK is working with the US, Canada and the UN to coordinate humanitarian aid and assess the damage after the devastating earthquakes in Venezuela. The death toll has risen to around 235 and is expected to climb further, with thousands injured following the two powerful 7-plus magnitude quakes that struck on Wednesday. British staff in Venezuela are said to be safe.
2: The UK has seen yet another day of sweltering heat, with more records broken yesterday. Questions are now being asked to the government about what they'll do to tackle extreme overheating, as well as whether they'll implement measures like maximum temperatures at workplaces. The Climate Change Committee say health services and the economy will take a hit without action. Well, continued climate change could mean the arrival of disease-carrying mosquitoes. Dr. Modja Kristen from the London School of Hygiene and Tropical Medicine warns those who carry diseases could take hold in the UK. She gives us some advice.
4: For people to sort of avoid being bitten, make sure that you don't have any standing water around your garden or where you're sitting, because that's where the mosquitoes would be emerging from. So get rid of any standing water and use repellent if you need to, and you should be fine.
2: A teenager has been charged with murder after the discovery of the body of a missing 14-year-old girl in South Wales. The boy, who's also 14, is appearing in court today. Police found the body of the girl, believed to be called Lily, on Monday in a Dufferin Park area of Blenheim. Immigration Minister Mike Tapp says he won't be intimidated to drop his views after the Home Secretary asked the Prime Minister to sack him. Mr Tapp wrote that foreign care workers should be exempt from Shabana Mahmood's migration rules. So far, Keir Starmer has resisted giving him the sack. And the King's been revealed to be one of the top 100 taxpayers in the UK, paying £12.9 million in tax last year. As part of Buckingham Palace's efforts to be more transparent, Charles has paid more than £30 million to HMRC since becoming King.
5: A man from Ellesmere Port has been sentenced after the fraudulent sale of Taylor Swift concert tickets. 32-year-old Jordan Moore of Smithy Lane defrauded seven people out of more than £5,000 through online posts and adverts. He's been given a 19-month suspended sentence, 100 hours of unpaid work, and was ordered to pay compensation. Families with special educational needs will benefit from a new short break strategy from Cheshire West and Chester Council. Under the plans, children and young people with SEND will be able to improve confidence and independence through activities, whilst offering their families a break too. The council says its new strategy shows a commitment to a more consistent and joined up service. And Flintshire County Council has raised the flag at Tŷ Dewi Sant to celebrate Armed Forces Day tomorrow. Chair of the Council, Mel Buckley, was joined by veterans and reservists from the Queen's Ferry Unit to honour their bravery, dedication and continued service. That's the latest. For more news from our area, click duradio.com.

Ray, and where is my husband? Trying to keep cool somewhere, probably hiding in a darkened room. Anyway, let's crack on, shall we? Musical birthdays. 47 today, Nathan Followill. One of the family behind Kings of Leon. He's the drummer. It's Chester's D Radio. This is Notion.

0: Kingsley on a Notion for Nathan Followill's 47th birthday today. Another musical birthday coming your way after James and the Artful Dodger next.
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Benson, never give up on a good thing, and it's always a good thing to celebrate those musicians who soundtrack our lives that are celebrating their birthdays. This man has written songs for so many people, I've lost count, but also he's the front man of One Republic. Ryan Tedder, 47 today. I don't

0: Bruno Mars and I Just Might. I've got David Gray and Roxette to play for you. 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

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My thoughts exactly, yes. Another musical birthday, Mark DeCloats, drummer for EMF. 57 today. Unbelievable.

0: Well, Mark DeCloak, the drummer from the band 57 today. 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News and weather on the way for you after a bit of Lionel Richie next.
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1: Well, as you might have realised, it's another scorcher across Chester today. Temperature's already picking up. We're heading towards 34 degrees today.
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2: Around £2 million is being provided by the government to help with the emergency response to two earthquakes in Venezuela. Lucy Gormanley has more.
3: Foreign Secretary Yvette Cooper says they're working with the US, Canada and the UN to provide humanitarian assistance and assess the damage. The death toll's now risen to around 235, but that number is expected to rise even further, while thousands are also injured after being trapped under rubble. Officials in the UK say all British staff in Venezuela are safe after the two 7-plus magnitude quakes struck on Wednesday.
2: A new record high temperature was set for June yesterday for the second day in a row. It reached a sweltering 36.7 Celsius in Somerset, surpassing 36.1 on Wednesday, and the long-standing record set in 1976. Meanwhile, mosquitoes carrying diseases like dengue fever could be common in the UK if the effects of climate change persist. Dr. Mojca Kristin is from the London School of Hygiene and Tropical Medicine.
4: It seems like by 2050 they predict that UK would be suitable for diseases like chikungunya and dengue. So at the moment, not yet. And heat waves are not enough, but heat waves are enough to many mosquitoes present.
2: Well, thunderstorm warnings are in place across most of Scotland today, with forecasters saying there's a small chance some homes could be flooded. The warning is in force until midnight tonight. A Saudi doctor has been jailed for life over the car ramming attack at a Christmas market in Germany in 2024. 51-year-old Talib al-Abdul Mosin killed six people, five women and a 9-year-old boy. Officials say the defendant was an ex-Muslim who'd expressed support for the far right on social media. The outgoing Prime Minister has resisted sacking Immigration Minister Mike Tapp despite a request from Home Secretary Shabana Mahmood. It's after Mr. Tapp wrote an article suggesting foreign care workers should be exempt from tighter immigration rules. And it's understood Manchester City have reached a deal with Nottingham Forest to sign England international Elliot Anderson for over £100 million. The 23-year-old is currently in Kansas City preparing for England's final World Cup group game against Panama.
5: A man from Ellesmere Port who scammed people over Taylor Swift concert tickets has been sentenced. Jordan Moore, who's 32 and from Smithy Lane, has been given 100 hours of community service in order to pay compensation after he defrauded seven people out of £5,000. Cheshire West and Chester Council has launched a new short break strategy to support families and young people with special educational needs. It'll provide opportunities for young people to develop independence and confidence and offer their families time to recharge. The strategy has been developed based on the views of people with lived experience, and the council says it will work with organisations across sectors to create a joined-up system that will help individuals reach their full potential. And Flintshire County Council has raised the flag at T Dewi Sant to mark Armed Forces Week. Chair of Flintshire County Council Mel Buckley was joined by veterans and reservists from the Queensferry unit, whilst other councillors and guests gathered to honour their bravery. That's the latest. For more news from our area, click dradio.com.

Alex Warren and Fever Dream. Chester's D Radio. I'm Mike Peters. It's Chris Isaac's birthday today. Guess how old he is? No, you're nowhere near. He's 70 today. I cannot believe that. I would have thought he was late 50s at most. Maybe early 60s at a push, but 70? Blimey. Anyway, it's a classic wicked game.

0: Chris Isaak, Wicked Game for his 70th birthday today. Another musical birthday after Adamski and the Kooks next.
1: Heading into town. Where are you off to? Who are you meeting up with? Maybe you're heading to the racecourse? Great. But where can you meet? Spitting Feathers has got you. 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

U2 going to their hometown on Monday, actually. Because, you know, for my birthday, my missus is taking me there. Frankie Michelle. Anyway, right. Let's do another musical birthday show right now. Chester's D Radio, Radiohead, and just for Colin Greenwood, bassist from the band. He is 57 today. Tame Impala next.

0: Tame Impala and Dracula. I'm Mike Peters. One final musical birthday coming your way in just a minute after a bit of Shaboozy and Lenny Kravitz in a sec.
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0: Asbar for Mick Jones, who obviously was there with them. Big Audio Dynamite, The Good, The Bad and The Queen, all that. Anyway, he's 71 today. There you go. Also, celebrating today, actually, Terry Nunn, lead singer of Berlin. But I know that takes your breath away, doesn't it? Yes. Thank you. Yeah, thank you. Yes. She's 65 today. Right, that is me out of here. I shall see you tomorrow from 10 o'clock for the Saturday show. You'll get me a couple of extra days next week. Sorry about that, but I thought it only fair to warn you. Looking after breakfast for Gav while he's away. Dave in Monday and Tuesday. Well, I have a couple of barely earned days of rest for my birthday, but I should be back doing breakfast on Wednesday morning. Have a good one. Daz is on the way for you next. Enjoy the rest of your Friday and stay safe.
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1: Another very hot day today with the threat of a thunderstorm here, there or anywhere at any time. We got highs today of in the low 30s again.
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2: Ministers say they're braced for opposition over plans to use former army barracks to house asylum seekers. The Ministry of Defence has put in for planning permission to convert a number of sites across the UK as they try to come up with an alternative to using hotels. Councils in the areas affected have vowed to fight the proposals. Young women at risk of breast cancer say they're having symptoms dismissed by health professionals. The charity Copperfield says there needs to be a checkup looking at family history to try and spot those who need earlier screening. Sophie Dupierre-Bull is their spokesperson.
3: The kind of system is still very much focused on that older age group, but we feel there's a real opportunity to kind of build upon those conversations where there is more awareness of what is actually happening and the experiences that people are facing.
2: Health bosses have issued a warning to drink responsibly and avoid exercising outdoors as the record-breaking heatwave continues. Their call comes as football fans prepare to cheer on England at the World Cup tomorrow night. The soaring temperatures have led to schools being closed, a hosepipe ban in Kent, and travel disruption across much of the UK. Searches are continuing in Venezuela as rescue teams scramble through rubble to try and save the hundreds still trapped after two huge earthquakes. Over 200 are dead and thousands more are still missing. Help's been sent from the US and neighbouring countries. A man's been arrested on suspicion of murder after a three-year-old girl was found dead in Surrey. Emergency services were called to a flat in Chertsey yesterday evening. Detectives described the incident as happening within a family setting and say they're not looking for anyone else. A probe's been launched after it emerged the medical records of the boy hurt in a crocodile pit were accessed by around 40 members of hospital staff. The three-year-old was seriously hurt last week during an incident at a park in Cambridgeshire. Cambridge University Hospitals say they take patient confidentiality seriously and they referred themselves to the Information Commissioner. And the King and Queen say they'll carry on living at Clarence House once a huge refurb of Buckingham Palace is finished. They've decided it'll become their official residence, partly because it's got better security.
4: A man from Ellesmere Port has been sentenced after the fraudulent sale of Taylor Swift concert tickets. 32-year-old Jordan Moore of Smithy Lane defrauded seven people out of more than £5,000 through online posts and adverts. He's been given a 19-month suspended sentence, 100 hours of unpaid work, and was ordered to pay compensation. Families with special educational needs will benefit from a new short break strategy from Cheshire West and Chester Council. Under the plans, children and young people with SEND will be able to improve confidence and independence through activities, whilst offering their families a break too. The council says its new strategy shows a commitment to a more consistent and joined-up service. And Flintshire County Council has raised the flag at Tŷ Dewi Sant to celebrate Armed Forces Day tomorrow. Chair of the Council, Mel Buckley, was joined by veterans and reservists from the Queen's Ferry Unit to honour their bravery, dedication and continued service. That's the latest. For more news from our area, click dradio.com.

the Van Dross, never too much before that. Earth, Wind & Fire, Let's Groove. Films in this year's Midday Mystery Year include The Fox and the Hound. We also had The Evil Dead. We also had Raiders of the Lost Ark. Yeah, that was a great film, that. Indiana Jones. Was that the first one? I'm sure it was. And we also had For Your Eyes Only, Sean Connery as James Bond. But what's the year? This was in the charts as well for John Lennon.

0: That's a favourite song, though. Whenever he got drunk at the weekend, he used to sing that to my mum. Oh, dear. Memories, eh? What songs can do. Right, that was in the charts anyway. And the other two before that, 1981. Well, Sheryl Crow on the way soon, and we'll do some REM in a bit.
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0: That is R.E.M. and Man in the Moon. We'll do some Roachford and new Harry Styles and Cranberries on the way for you soon as well. Plus our rewind comes from the 1980s before the news and sports at one. What are your plans for the weekend anyway? What are you up to this particular weekend? What are you looking forward to?
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0: Cranberries and Zombie. So this weekend, temperatures are going to be getting back to normal, which is, you know, maybe a bit of relief from the heat. Maybe that's what you want. Or you're one of those people that love the heat and you like being outside quite a lot. But it is very oppressive, isn't it? Very humid. And it's just, I've got that sleep apnea. So I have one of those machines to sleep with, blowing warm air, what it is at the moment. Do you know what it feels like with a sleep apnea machine at the moment at night? It feels like I've got a hairdryer strapped to my face, blowing hot air up my nose when I go to sleep. Very uncomfortable.
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1: We could get an isolated thunderstorm anytime, anywhere. Staying warm, temperatures in the high 20s, low 30s.
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2: Campaigners have vowed to fight plans to house asylum seekers at a number of former army barracks across the UK. Nathan Abrahams has more.
3: The government's announced the sites will be used to move migrants out of hotels they're staying in, something they pledged they'd do by the time of the next election. They say they're more contained and will be better for local communities. Planning permissions have been applied for at former MOD facilities, including in Bicester in Oxfordshire and Linton-on-Ouse in North Yorkshire. Expansion's also being considered of use of existing sites in East Sussex and Essex. Councils in the areas affected have vowed to fight the proposals.
2: Frantic searches are continuing for survivors after two devastating earthquakes hit Venezuela. Officials now say at least 235 people have been killed, more than 200 are still trapped, and thousands more are feared missing. The 7.2 and 7.5 magnitude tremors that struck on Wednesday were the strongest the South American countries felt in over a century. Health chiefs say there's been a huge increase in call-outs for emergency services as the record-breaking heatwave continues to scorch the UK. They're urging people to drink plenty of water and be responsible with alcohol. Next, the man who rammed his car into a crowd of people at a Christmas market in Germany has been jailed for life. It happened back in 2024 in Magdeburg. 51-year-old Taleb al-Abdelmohsen was found guilty of murder after five women and a boy were killed and many more were injured. Young people say they're being ignored when they go to their doctors with worries about breast cancer. The charity Copperfield claims their symptoms are being dismissed and are calling for things like family history of the disease to be given more consideration. Sophie Dopier-Bull is their spokesperson.
4: The system was just not built for young people in mind, so we really want to see things move beyond just that awareness, build upon having more awareness within the system, but also look at these other options such as different screening options and more research into younger people.
2: And Serena Williams will make her return to Grand Slam tennis with a first round match against Australian Maya Joint at Wimbledon. She's taken the final wild card into the women's singles.
5: Nearly half of Crown Courts in England and Wales reduced the size of their backlog of cases during the first 3 months of the year. Chester saw its caseload go down by 2.6%, with 25 fewer cases at the end of March. Bikers from across the area have taken steps to boost their skills and confidence at a recent Bike Safe workshop, and now officers are urging others across West Cheshire to get involved. It took place at police headquarters in Winsford, with riders coming together with advanced police motorcyclists for a mix of classroom discussions and an observed ride. Workshops are open to bikers of all experience levels. And the summer holidays aren't too far away, and libraries across West Cheshire are gearing up for this year's Summer Reading Challenge. Young readers aged 4 to 12 are being encouraged to sign up for this year's theme, which is Read to the Beat. That's the latest. For more news from our area, click dradio.com.
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6: England are making their preparations to bounce back after Tuesday's goalless draw against Ghana. Forward Eberechi Eze has been discussing his World Cup debut.
7: Every game is difficult and different, so you face different challenges. It was a tough game to come into. They were extremely solid and they were well-versed in how they played, so they made it difficult for us at times, but the type of responsibility I've got, I guess.
6: They play their third World Cup group match against Panama in New Jersey on Saturday. In other football news, it's understood Manchester City have secured the signing of Elliot Anderson from Nottingham Forest. Cricket and Ben Stokes' return as England captain descended into a day of punishment as New Zealand ended the day on 361 for 4. The team battled against soaring temperatures in the third test at Trent Bridge, but England bowling consultant Tim Southee is optimistic.
8: We sit here on day one, New Zealand 4 down, 2 new batters tomorrow, obviously night watchman at one end, a new ball in hand, so exciting. Time to go into day 2.
6: And Emma Raducanu was facing a race to be fit after missing training at Wimbledon. It's understood the 23-year-old is managing a shin injury.
0: Chester's D Radio Sports with Liverpool FC. 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

affiliation, When the Going Gets Tough, the Tough Get Going. A script on the way next with Man in the Arena. Our random pub quiz question for today. Which playground game do we miss the most? Which playground game do we miss the most? What do you reckon it is?

0: There's a script to Man in the Arena on the way next. Garbage, Communards, Callie Minogue on the way for you soon as well. A random question again. Which playground game do we miss the most?
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0: Kylie Minogue's latest song, Light Up. It's hard to believe that June is almost over. We start July later on next week. That's mad, isn't it? Where did June go? Right, Olive, One Hit Wonder, You're Not Alone plays next.
1: I'm Curtis Jones.
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1: Another very hot day today, temperatures in the high 20s, low 30s. Thunderstorms could happen anywhere, anytime. Fresher by the end of the weekend.
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2: New footage has been released that shows the moment the killer of Henry Novak lied to police.
3: Okay, I pushed my turban off my head, started grabbing my uncle's hair, so I'm a seat. And he started grabbing on my hair, started dragging me around. And obviously from there, then obviously altercations happened. My brothers and senior stopped it, and that's when he then started stumbling around, started climbing around all these sort of things.
2: 23-year-old Vikram Digwar was jailed for life for murder after falsely claiming Mr. Novak had racially abused him. That led to officers handcuffing him as he lay dying with stab wounds. An investigation is now underway. Ministers say they're braced for opposition over plans to use former army barracks to house asylum seekers. The Ministry of Defence has put in for planning permission to convert a number of sites across the UK as they try to come up with an alternative to using hotels. Councils in the areas affected have vowed to fight the proposals. Searches are continuing in Venezuela as rescue teams scramble through rubble to try and save the hundreds still trapped after two huge earthquakes. Over 200 are dead and thousands more are still missing, helps being sent from the US and neighbouring countries. Now, young people at risk of breast cancer say they're having symptoms dismissed by health professionals. The charity Copperfields says there needs to be a checkup looking at family history to try and spot those who need earlier screening. Sophie Dopiera-Bull is their spokesperson.
4: The kind of system is still very much focused on that older age group. But we feel there's a real opportunity as well now to kind of build upon those conversations where there is more awareness of what is actually happening and the experiences that people are facing.
2: Health bosses have issued a warning to drink responsibly and avoid exercising outdoors as the record-breaking heatwave continues. Their call comes as football fans prepare to cheer on England at the World Cup tomorrow night. The soaring temperatures have led to schools being closed, a hosepipe ban in Kent, and travel disruption across much of the UK. And the King and Queen say they'll carry on living at Clarence House once a huge refurb of Buckingham Palace is finished. They've decided it'll become their official residence, partly because it's got better security.
5: Local news, almost half of Crown Courts in England and Wales reduced the size of their backlog of cases during the first 3 months of the year. The caseload at Chester went down by 2.6%, with 25 fewer cases at the end of March. Motorcyclists from across West Cheshire have boosted their skills and confidence at a recent bike safe workshop, and officers are urging other riders to take the same step. The one-day session brought riders together with police motorcyclists for a mix of classroom discussions and an observed ride. And libraries across West Cheshire are gearing up for this year's Summer Reading Challenge. This year's theme is Read to the Beat, to keep young readers aged 4 to 12 engaged over the holidays. There's also a Teens Read 2 Challenge for those between 11 and 17, and an Adult Challenge. That's the latest. For more news from our area, click dradio.com.

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That is Elbow, One Day Like This. White Snake Now, Is This Love, as we get you through Friday afternoon. On the way after 3 o'clock, we'll do our Stuck in Reverse, The Correct Way Round, and we'll also do our Song of the Week for the final time from the Backstreet Boys. First, though, some Dad Rock.

0: last bit of Taylor Swift, I Knew It, I Knew You. All Saints on the way soon. We'll do Womacka Womack, another daytime disco anthem on the way.
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0: new music to our ears here on the Big Afternoon Show on your local. It's Role Model and High Hopes. Something from the 80s next, and then we'll do the news at 3, and then after 3 o'clock, the Stuck in Reverse for the final time, and we'll play it in full the right way round.
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1: Another day of heat today. Temperatures high 20s, low 30s. Thunderstorms could happen anywhere, anytime. Fresher and more comfortable by the end of the weekend.
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2: The death toll after Wednesday's devastating earthquakes that shook Venezuela has now reached almost 600. Thousands of people were injured and many more are still reported missing as rescue teams dig through rubble to try and find more survivors. Help has been sent by the US and other neighbouring countries. New footage has been released that shows the moment the killer of Henry Novak lied to police.
3: Okay. I pushed my turban off my head, started grabbing my uncle and hair, so I'm a seat. And he started grabbing my hair, started dragging me around, and obviously from there...
2: 23-year-old Vikram Digwar was jailed for life for murder after falsely claiming Mr. Novak had racially abused him. That led to officers handcuffing him as he lay dying with stab wounds. An investigation is now underway. The Met Office says the UK's hottest June day ever has been recorded today for the third day in a row. It's reached 36.9 degrees Celsius in Suffolk and temperatures are still rising. A red danger to life alert remains in place for much of the southeast of England till later tonight. Campaigners have vowed to fight plans to house asylum seekers at a number of former army barracks across the UK. Nathan Abrahams has more.
4: The government's announced the sites will be used to move migrants out of hotels they're staying in, something they pledged they'd do by the time of the next election. They say they're more contained and will be better for local communities. Planning permissions being applied for at former MOD facilities, including in Bicester in Oxfordshire and Linton-on-Ouse in North Yorkshire. Expansion's also being considered of use of existing sites in East Sussex and Essex. Councils in the areas affected have vowed to fight the proposals.
2: Well, meanwhile, Keir Starmer is said to be taking advice on whether Minister Mike Tapp broke the rules and should be sacked after he wrote an article about immigration. He'd said foreign co-workers should be exempt from plans to tighten the rules, something that's at odds with official policy. Ministers aren't allowed to publicly go against the government. And Serena Williams will make her return to Grand Slam tennis with a first round match against Australian Maya Joint at Wimbledon.
5: Nearly half of Crown Courts in England and Wales reduced the size of their backlog of cases during the first 3 months of the year. Chester saw its caseload go down by 2.6%, with 25 fewer cases at the end of March. Bikers from across the area have taken steps to boost their skills and confidence at a recent Bike Safe workshop, and now officers are urging others across West Cheshire to get involved. It took place at police headquarters in Winsford, with riders coming together with advanced police motorcyclists for a mix of classroom discussions and an observed ride. Workshops are open to bikers of all experience levels. And the summer holidays aren't too far away, and libraries across West Cheshire are gearing up for this year's Summer Reading Challenge. Young readers aged 4 to 12 are being encouraged to sign up for this year's theme, which is Read to the Beat. That's the latest. For more news from our area, click dradio.com.

And it's all about Out of Touch. Before that, Silk Sonic with Bruno Mars and Leave the Door Open. Ray next, Where Is My Husband? Here comes our Stuck in Reverse. Yeah, can you name that song going in the wrong direction? We're going to play you in full, the right way around, soon.

0: That's right. Where is my husband? Let me know how your Friday's getting on. Message me via the app, the website, or socials, or send me a voice note. And details of all the fancy things you can win, including that meat raffle that's going to happen this afternoon as well. Full details of all of that can be found on our website, but we'll talk about that soon.
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0: Bruno Mars, I Just Might. Got some Mary J. Blige and Kenny Logging on the way for you soon. 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

0: Samba and Homewrecker, our rewind, comes from the film Footloose. We played you a song from that soundtrack earlier. But this, Denise Williams, let's hear it for the boys on the way next.
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1: Another very hot, sticky day today and another tropical night to come tonight. Temperatures overnight no lower than 22 or 23. This afternoon, you could get a 30 or 31 again.
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2: The June heat record has been broken again for the third day in a row. Wattisham in Suffolk has recorded 36.9 degrees Celsius. Scientist Claire Barnes says climate change is to blame.
3: The fact that this week the London Ambulance Service has recorded its highest number of life-threatening emergency calls in its history, all of that is a direct result of human-caused climate change. And all of that is going to continue to get worse if the planet continues to warm.
2: Meanwhile, train passengers are being urged to avoid non-essential travel across much of England because of the extreme heat. The red alert warning across London and the South East remains in place until 9 p.m. tonight. Firefighters are battling a major wildfire in Derbyshire. Crews are tackling the blaze at Tintwistle Moor near Glossop, which has been burning for the past 24 hours. The number of people who've been killed in the Venezuela earthquakes has doubled to 589. 3,000 have been injured and rescue teams from across the world are flying into the country to help find more survivors. The pilot of a plane has died after it crashed on a farm near to an airfield in East Devon. Emergency services were called to Dunkswell Aerodrome, where the pilot, believed to be a woman in her 40s, was pronounced dead at the scene. An investigation's underway after it emerged the medical records of the boy hurt in a crocodile pit were accessed by around 40 members of hospital staff. Cambridge University Hospitals are investigating if staff accessing the three-year-old's notes had a legitimate reason. London Mayor Sadiq Khan has hit back at Donald Trump. The American president has reignited their feud by calling him grossly incompetent.
4: I'm not quite clear why this man appears to have a crush on me. You know, all I would say is it could be because I'm the mayor of a progressive, multicultural, liberal, successful city. That's probably why President Trump is so upset.
2: And singer Lionel Richie has postponed a number of shows in the US due to doctor's advice. He was reportedly taken to hospital following a show in Minnesota. He's due to play in the UK in August.
5: Local news, almost half of Crown Courts in England and Wales reduced the size of their backlog of cases during the first 3 months of the year. The caseload at Chester went down by 2.6%, with 25 fewer cases at the end of March. Motorcyclists from across West Cheshire have boosted their skills and confidence at a recent Bike Safe workshop, and officers are urging other riders to take the same step. The one-day session brought riders together with police motorcyclists for a mix of classroom discussions and an observed ride. And libraries across West Cheshire are gearing up for this year's Summer Reading Challenge. This year's theme is Read to the Beat, to keep young readers aged 4 to 12 engaged over the holidays. There's also a Teens Read 2 Challenge for those between 11 and 17, and an Adult Challenge. That's the latest. For more news from our area, click dradio.com.
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6: England are making final preparations ahead of their last Group World Cup match against Panama tomorrow night. A win would mean Thomas Tuchel's side will be top of Group L and guarantee them a last 32 tie against a third place team from another group. Arsenal forward Eber Echieze says he's fully focused on the team.
7: I try not to take too much interest in what people say about what we're doing. We're the ones inside, we're the ones putting in the work and in the arena, so I try to enjoy that bubble that we're in. Yeah, focus on what we're doing, because we're, at the end of the day, we're the ones that are going to go on to do it.
6: Meanwhile, tonight, France face Norway and Senegal are up against Iraq in the other Group I match. A number of sporting events could be cancelled across France as soaring temperatures continue to affect the capital. They include Sunday's Diamond League Athletics contest and the Top 14 rugby final, both due to take place in Paris. And Serena Williams will make her return to Grand Slam tennis with a first-round match against Australian Maya Joint at Wimbledon. She's taken the final wild card into the women's singles.
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1: It's very busy in and out of the city this afternoon. Also, Whitchurch Road, Sainsbury's, Broughton East, roundabout A41, Drone Corner, Gladstone Way, Dobbs Hill, queuing traffic from an earlier on accident. That's the Dirty Mile and Chester Road. So just bear that one in mind if you're going on Harden Road. What else can I tell you about? That's about it, really, across our parts. Busy past the Countess and also Chester Zoo. And the Ring Road is slow.
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0: Jennifer Lopez and On the Floor, Boy Meets Girl, One Hit Wonder. We're waiting for A Star to Fall on the way for you next. Here comes our mystery voice.
1: No, but she is here.
0: Yeah, very well connected and related to Bruce Willis, an action hero. Her name is Demi Moore.
1: No, but she is here.
0: That was our mystery voice. Struggled with that, didn't you, this week?

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0: There's been an aerial accident on the Harden Road, and it's queuing and partially blocked as well. That's the Dirty Wild Dobbs Hill at Chester Road. That's a bit out of mind if you're in that way. Queen's Ferry, Drum Corner, Glasgow Way, busy in both directions. Post-Ash Roundabout and all approaches. Busy up towards Ellesmere Port. Busy on the Whitchurch Road. Savory's Bortoneath Roundabout as well. Also busy around the Ring Road, around Chester itself. All routes in and out of the city are slow.
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0: One hit wonder Portugal, the man, feel it still. Rod Stewart next for our rewind, and then the news and sport at 5. After 5 o'clock, details of the next daytime Briscoe happening in August in Chester.
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0: Gotta be my favourite Rod Stewart song, that. Baby Jane on the Big Afternoon Show. Chester's D Radio. Don't forget, loads more chances for you to win. The meat raffle has been won this afternoon. Another meat raffle for you to win next Friday. And all the other games you can play along with. 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
0: Still very hot and dry, temperatures of around 29 or 30. You might even get a 31 or 32 this afternoon still. Overnight, another tropical night to come. And don't rule out a thunderstorm anytime, anywhere.
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3: Police have released new footage of the immediate aftermath of the stabbing of student Henry Novak. It shows the moment 23-year-old Vikram Digwa lied to police by falsely claiming he'd been the victim of a racial attack.
4: Pushed my turban off my head, started grabbing my uncle's hair, so I'm a seat. Started grabbing on my hair, started dragging me around, and obviously from there, then obviously altercations happened. My brothers and senior stopped it, and that's when he then started stumbling around.
3: The arrest is now being investigated after police took 8 minutes to establish that the 18-year-old had been stabbed and he was the victim. Temperatures have provisionally hit 37.1 degrees Celsius at Cavendish in Suffolk, breaking the record for the hottest June day again. The Met Office says parts of the UK continue to face extreme heat with storms forecast and flash flood warnings. International rescue teams are continuing to arrive in Venezuela to help find any survivors after the country's back-to-back earthquakes. The death toll currently stands at 589 and almost 3,000 people have been injured. 13 men who conspired with a husband to drug and sexually abuse his wife can be named for the first time. Reporting restrictions have been lifted on the men who are accused of sexually abusing the victim or helping supply substances to render her unconscious. Recovery and repair work on a major railway line has been completed after a fatal crash involving two trains in Bedfordshire. A train driver died and 162 people were injured when the two trains collided a week ago. The heatwave could pave the way for powering cars in the future. The first fully solar-powered drive from Land's End to John O'Groats has been completed in 5 days. Ian Peniston from Power Logistics says it could be the future.
5: All of the energy we're using is for free. It's from the sun. We've charged up these batteries, we're taking it with us, and we're doing 1,000 miles at zero cost.
3: And Sir David Beckham has praised his mum Sandra for always being there as she celebrates her birthday.
6: Nearly half of Crown Courts in England and Wales reduced the size of their backlog of cases during the first 3 months of the year. Chester saw its caseload go down by 2.6%, with 25 fewer cases at the end of March. Bikers from across the area have taken steps to boost their skills and confidence at a recent Bike Safe workshop. And now officers are urging others across West Cheshire to get involved. It took place at police headquarters in Winsford, with riders coming together with advanced police motorcyclists for a mix of classroom discussions and an observed ride. Workshops are open to bikers of all experience levels. And the summer holidays aren't too far away, and libraries across West Cheshire are gearing up for this year's Summer Reading Challenge. Young readers aged 4 to 12 are being encouraged to sign up for this year's theme, which is Read to the Beat. That's the latest. For more news from our area, click dradio.com.
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7: England are making final preparations ahead of their last Group World Cup match against Panama tomorrow night. A win would mean Thomas Tuchel's side will be top of Group L and guarantee them a last 32 tie against a third place team from another group. Arsenal forward Eberechi Eze says he's fully focused on the team.
8: I try not to take too much interest in what people say about what we're doing. We're the ones inside, we're the ones putting in the work and in the arena, so I try to enjoy that bubble that we're in. Focus on what we're doing, because we're at the end of the day, we're the ones that are going to go on to do it.
7: Meanwhile, tonight, France face Norway and Senegal are up against Iraq in the other Group I match. A number of sporting events could be cancelled across France as soaring temperatures continue to affect the capital. They include Sunday's Diamond League Athletics contest and the Top 14 rugby final, both due to take place in Paris. And Serena Williams will make her return to Grand Slam tennis with the first round match against Australian Maya Joint at Wimbledon. She's taken the final wild card into the women's singles.
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1: Not a lot of change really at the moment around the Chester and Cheshire West area. Still very, very busy if you're going up towards Flintshire, Drum Corner, Gladstone Way. Also very, very busy as well if you're going out towards Sainsbury's Broad and his roundabout. Ring Road around Chester itself is busy. Post House roundabout, also very busy there.
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0: Michael Bublé, haven't met you yet. Clash, Rock the Casbah, Miles Smith on the way soon. Our mystery voice.
1: No, but she is here.
0: Very closely linked to Bruce Willis. She was married to Bruce Willis, I'm sure she was. Yes, it's Demi Moore.
1: No, but she is here.
0: That was our mystery voice. New one starts.

0: Carl Smith, Hold Me in the Dark. Our next daytime disco is happening at Alexander's Live at Rufus Court in Chester City Centre on August the 15th. That's the date you need to put in your diary. Get those tickets. They're already starting to sell.
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0: Ring around Chester, Ring Road is very, very slow. Slow past the Northgate Shopping Centre and the bus station as well. If you're going up towards the motorway network around our patch, it is also busy there. Busy up to Ellesmere Port and routes in and out of the city, very slow still.
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1: Another very hot night to come. Tropical night, they're calling them. Temperatures no lower than 22 or 23 overnight. Another very warm day in the high 20s tomorrow. Thunderstorms could happen anywhere at any time. Fresher by the end of the weekend.
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2: The June heat record has been broken again for the third day in a row. Sandton Downham in Suffolk has recorded 37.3 degrees Celsius. Scientist Claire Barnes says climate change is to blame.
3: The fact that this week the London Ambulance Service has recorded its highest number of life-threatening emergency calls in its history, all of that is a direct result of human-caused climate change. And all of that is going to continue to get worse if the planet continues to warm.
2: Meanwhile, train passengers are being urged to avoid non-essential travel across much of England because of the extreme heat. And firefighters are battling a major wildfire in Derbyshire. Crews are tackling the blaze at Tintwistle Moor near Glossop, which has been burning since Wednesday. Next, the number of people who've been killed in the Venezuela earthquakes has doubled to 589. 3,000 have been injured, and rescue teams from across the world are flying into the country to help find more survivors. A man who punched two female police officers at Manchester Airport as they tried to arrest him has been jailed for 3.5 years. 21-year-old Mohamed Fahir Amaz broke the nose of PC Lydia Ward and knocked her colleague PC Ellie Cook to the ground during the attack. A clip of the incident went viral on social media. An investigation's underway after it emerged the medical records of the boy hurt in a crocodile pit was accessed by around 40 members of hospital staff. Cambridge University hospitals are investigating if staff accessing the three-year-old's notes had a legitimate reason. London Mayor Sadiq Khan has hit back at Donald Trump. The American president has reignited their feud by calling him grossly incompetent.
4: I'm not quite clear why this man appears to have a crush on me. You know, all I would say is it could be because I'm the mayor of a progressive, multicultural, liberal, successful city. That's probably why President Trump is so upset.
2: And singer Lionel Richie has postponed a number of shows in the US due to doctor's advice. He was taken to hospital after a show in Minnesota.
5: Local news, almost half of Crown Courts in England and Wales reduced the size of their backlog of cases during the first 3 months of the year. The caseload at Chester went down by 2.6%, with 25 fewer cases at the end of March. Motorcyclists from across West Cheshire have boosted their skills and confidence at a recent bike safe workshop, and officers are urging other riders to take the same step. The one-day session brought riders together with police motorcyclists for a mix of classroom discussions and an observed ride. And libraries across West Cheshire are gearing up for this year's Summer Reading Challenge. This year's theme is Read to the Beat, to keep young readers aged 4 to 12 engaged over the holidays. There's also a Teens Read 2 Challenge for those between 11 and 17, and an Adult Challenge. That's the latest. For more news from our area, click dradio.com.

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1: Still got the usual build-up still around Chester, in and out of Chester, pretty busy. If you're going up towards Gresford Interchange, Rosset, there's a grass fire there. Also, westbound, Queen's Ferry, Flintshire, Drone Corner, Glassway, busy. Busy in and out of the city itself. Post-house roundabout is slow on all approaches, busy up towards the Countess, past Chester Zoo as well. All routes in and out of the city are slow as well still.
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0: 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mischief, music and plenty of flair. 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Rum and Reggae is Chester's first major outdoor festival in over 15 years and is coming to the iconic Chester Racecourse this summer with a full day of reggae legends, Caribbean flavours, rum punch, family fun and sunshine vibes. It all takes place on Saturday, August 29th and features music from Aswad, General Levy, Exodus, Da Future Man and brings a high-quality Caribbean festival experience to the heart of the city with great vibes, sunshine energy and a warm, inclusive atmosphere for all ages. Rum and Reggae Chester is the perfect mix of culture, community and unforgettable summer vibes and is set to be one of the biggest festival experiences the city has seen in years. So don't wait. 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

0: That is Lola Young and Messi. That is almost it from me. Enjoy your weekend. Going to finish off with some new Kylie, and we'll do some Van Halen in a bit as well before 7.
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0: 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Enjoy your weekend, and I'm back on Monday afternoon from midday. 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
18: A new record high temperature has been set for June for the third day in a row. Sandton Downham in Suffolk has recorded 37.3 degrees Celsius. The Met Office is warning of thunderstorms and flash floods as temperatures ease over the weekend. But Christian Hallahan from the West Country Water Park in Bristol says the heatwave's been good for business.
19: We've had unprecedented figures, absolutely brilliant, amazing. We've been full every single day. People have had a great time. The staff have done a brilliant job at looking after all of the customers because obviously we've had a great volume of people here. It's gone phenomenally well.
18: A man who punched two female police officers at Manchester Airport has been jailed. 21-year-old Mohamed Fahir Amaz will serve 3.5 years after he broke the nose of PC Lydia Ward and knocked her colleague PC Ellie Cook to the ground during the attack. The number of people killed in two Venezuelan earthquakes has jumped to at least 920, with 3,360 injured. It comes as international rescue teams join the search for survivors. The DUP is to commission an independent review following the conviction of its former leader, Jeffrey Donaldson. He was found guilty of 18 sexual offences, including one count of rape against two women when they were children earlier this week. Communities Minister Gordon Lyon says he knew nothing about Donaldson's behaviour.
3: This is something that was a shock to me. It was a shock not only to people in my party, but there was shock across society. He was a duplicitous individual. He has done depraved and evil things. I am glad that justice has been done, and I want that lengthy sentence now that will reflect that as well.
18: Donald Trump has threatened to slap a 100% import tariff on the UK. It's over the digital services tax on American social media firms. The US president is calling for Britain to drop its 2% levy on the revenues of several US tech giants. And the first fully solar-powered car has completed a drive from Land's End to John O'Groats.

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2: 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We need to record the Betfair Casino script. Ah, it's no use. He's got his headphones on. Hello? Ah, I give up. He's been useless since he's got into Brett Flair and the new slots. They drop the freshest releases every week at BetfairCasino.com, and I'll tell you what, their games are worth the hype. And while the voiceover is lost in the 90s, Betfair Casino is giving away £1,000. Head to DRadio.com. Are you at least going to do the outro? Honestly, Betfair Casino. 18 plus, begambleaware.org.
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